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And this town's lost its faith. 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So if our time is running out, day after day, we'll make the mundane our masterpiece. Oh my, my, oh my, my love. I take one look at you, you're taking me out.

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2: 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Rock that, run that, this away from. Easy no, you don't need to go down. Easy no, no need to go down. 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